0: University. We're here for Dorrie Day 2026, and a voice and a name very familiar to 4BU listeners and the whole of Bundy, Trish Mears from Regional Business HQ. G'day, Trish. How are
1: you? G'day, Mark. Good. How are you?
0: Thanks for joining us on 4BU this morning.
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0: Now, we just played Great Southern Land. I'm

cheers to those moments in music you just have to crank up. Born to be alive, born to be alive. Better music and more of it. 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

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Bundaberg's 4.

0: Blondies one way or another on 4BU's Big Breakfast. 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In the next half hour, your chance to pick the flick and play the movie quiz. 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
1: Oh, what a night. Late December back in 63.
0: Better music and more of it. 1332 4BU.